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0: If you are joining us for the very first time tonight, welcome, my friend. I want you to know I'm not an expert on anything. I'm not. I'm not a doctor. I'm not a psychologist. I'm not a psychiatrist. I'm not an expert on anything. 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I am the queen of sap. And that's why I'm here with you at night. 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

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And if you need traffic reports, we've got them every 20 minutes on the new 105.3 The Breeze.

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I'm Amber Payton on the new 105.3 The Breeze, Hampton Roads relaxing favorites. And it's not just Monday, it's also Memorial Day. So, of course, today we want to take time to recognize the ones who served, who we lost while serving. 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

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I'm Amber Payton. 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Got Air Supply on the way, Little River Band, and more is coming up on the new 105.3 The Breeze.

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I'm Amber Payton. 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

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I'm Amber Payton on the new 105.3 The Breeze. 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
10: There's a little rumor that R-rated comedies are dead, which is why Scary Movie is back. 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

I'm Amber Payton on the new 105.3 The Breeze, Hampton Roads Relaxing Favorites with Dave Mason. We Just Disagree. That's coming up in less than 10 minutes. But just as a quick reminder, because it is Memorial Day, all city offices, no matter what city you're in, courts, community centers, they're all closed today. There's no trash collection, nor recycle collection today, and no mail, at least not from USPS. Everything is just on pause today, but we are business as usual tomorrow. It's the new 105.3 The Breeze.

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I'm Amber Payton. 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

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Coming up next, Alan Parsons Project, Eye in the Sky. That's less than 10 minutes away. Plus, I also have some details on your shot at $2,500 coming up in about 10 minutes.

That's it for me. I'm Amber Payton on the new 105.3 The Breeze, Hampton Roads relaxing favorites. But don't go anywhere because Christina's up next. She's commercial free for a bit. And of course, I'm back with you tomorrow morning starting at 9 a.m.

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1: Hi, it's Christina. 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

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It's Christina, and we've got another free gas Friday this week. That's your shot at winning $100 of gas in the 6, 7, and 8 a.m. hours on 105.3 The Breeze.

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1: All right, so you aren't able to necessarily throw some steaks on the grill. 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

The home of Murphy, Sam, and Jody in the morning, 105.3 The Breeze. Hope you're enjoying the amazing Yacht Rock weekend. Oh, there's nothing like, you know, having a cold bevy in the hand, wind in your hair, and enjoying a three-day weekend. If there's something you want to hear, all Yacht Rock, because that's what we're doing today. Let me know. 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
1: Hi, it's Christina and Kenny. You're doing a Memorial Day thing. What makes like the perfect, you know, day for you?
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0: 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Okay.
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It's Christina. And we can't forget, May is Military Appreciation Month. So we just want to say thank you, thank you, thank you to all of our military out there. It's 105.3 The Breeze.

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Jack Cradiville, so many compliments on our Yacht Rock Weekend songs you haven't heard in quite some time and remember fondly. This guy, best known for Ear of the Cat, his follow-up, Time Passages, Al Stewart.

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1: It's Jack Cradiville. You're trying to keep the weight off. Well, there's always been a thing pointing to that 10,000 steps a day. But maybe, just maybe, you don't have to do that many. New number coming up. We'll share it with you. Dan Fogelberg. This was one of my favorites. Haven't heard this in a long time. It's called Missing You in a Yacht Rock.

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The new 105.3 The Breeze, a Yacht Rock weekend. This Jack Cradiville, relaxing favorites. All right, you're planning a vacation to relax and unwind. Exactly how long does it take for you to reach that goal? We'll tell you coming up. This is Christopher Cross. All right.

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1: 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It's a Yacht Rock weekend. Jack Cradiville, so glad you're here. All right, according to the Food and Drug Administration, what's the difference between jelly, jam, and preserves? The official description's coming up. 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